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1: 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Fame Academy 2003, the beginning of a whole new era.

dedicate this song to little Junior Parker, a cousin of mine that's gone on, but we'd like to kind of carry on in his name.

I've heard people say that too much of anything is not good for you, baby. But I don't know about that. As many times as we've loved and we've shared love and made love, it doesn't seem to me like it's enough. It's just not enough, baby. It's just not enough.

like a bird on a wire, like a drunk in a midnight choir. I have tried in my way to be free. Like a fish on a hook, like a knight in some old-fashioned book, I have saved all my ribbons

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But I swear by the song

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0: I feel alive on the other side, but the lights down low. I'm about this life and I get down when I'm in my zone. Entering in the rave, then you're entering in my home. If you know, then you know, time to get to know the down low. Listen out for the walls, they shake the place with the bass down low. Get that number, call that.
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0: All night long and I won't go home till the speaker's blown.
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Around the world and back, and I'll take it over the globe. If you know, then you know, time to get to know the down low. Listen out for the walls, they shake the place with the bass down low. Get that number, call that line, burn a phone. 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If you know, then you know, I'll spend around the show.

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cosmically on the spot later for the soft or easy spots. Words escape me, they only get caught where the listener knows. 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